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System of a Down, that is Chop Suey. We are KBPI. Butthole Surfers made a song basically to make fun of Beck and made a song that sounded just like Beck, and it became their only hit. It's called Pepper.

0: Boys, that is Nickelback, the latest from the boys, and they will have a new album dropping October 30th. Then I assume they're going to tour to support that album, which means we're going to get lit at a Nickelback show. We are KBPI.
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That is Headstrong. We are KBPI. I am Josh. And as REO Speedwagon once said, I believe it's time for me to fly. They also said they would take it on the run and they were going to keep on loving you, but neither one of those applied. I guess actually they all did. I will keep on loving you. 3 days grace. I love you. Good night.

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KBPI rocks the Rockies in your Labor Day weekend. Corey Rodican. Gonna get you demanded stuff from Marilyn Manson, Biscuit 2, and whatever you're thinking, leave me a talkback message in the free iHeartRadio app. Giovanni and the Higher Guns while you're thinking about it.

0: there, Metallica. Got them on 107.9 KBPI. Those guys get ready to rock Las Vegas. Their Life Burns Faster residency kicks off next month. And I looked into this. I wanted to take my 17-year-old son to see his very first Metallica show. I mean, I was his age when I was into Metallica. Granted, I only had 5 albums to choose from then. He's got dozens, but still, never seen the band. This is when we're going to do it. Me and my son just doing the father thing. Oh, no. I'd be better off buying this kid a car. A nice car. These are some pricey tickets. I think Metallica needs to remember where their fan base works. And when you're working at night or on a weekend, chances are you listen to a little too much Metallica.
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1: Sunday will still be unseasonably hot. Afternoon highs in the lower to middle 90s with mostly sunny to partly sunny skies and maybe a few afternoon storms.
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It was 2 years ago today that these guys came back from out of nowhere. Introduced their new singer, introduced their new drummer. Told us they had a new album in the can for us and a new tour. And 2 years later, Linkin Park right back up to the top of the heap. It was a long 7 years we didn't hear from those guys, huh? We'll get the whole story September 30th when their documentary Unshatter hits theaters, but Heavy is the Crown. It's on KBPI.

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2: Sunday will still be unseasonably hot. Afternoon highs in the lower to middle 90s with mostly sunny to partly sunny skies and maybe a few afternoon storms.
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turning you on to new rock from a band called Warning. I love this song, man. It's called Kerosene. Tune in for your Labor Day Saturday. 107.9 KBPI rocks the Rockies.

0: Disturbed for your Labor Day Saturday. 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Corey Roddick in this thing. 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Whatever you're thinking, we will get to you on the way. Here's what I have in mind. I got Tool. New stuff for the band From Ashes to New that I think you're really going to dig. The rest of it, up to you. Make sure it doesn't suck. 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

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They call it Gone, Gone, Gone. 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

0: Pearl Jam's Jeff Ament is about to publish a photo book next month. He's been taking pictures on the road ever since Pearl Jam's touring career began. He's got hundreds of images we've never seen before. Here's the one thing I'm thinking, though. I hope they used a whole lot of black and white film in this and used all that during the processing, because really, the 90s didn't offer a whole lot of color. Why not cut the corners and save the money while you can, right?
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18: 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I'm

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11: All right, Kristen, so kind of a bummer, like last week, you know, we lost Dolly Parton, and I don't care what kind of politics you have, Dolly was just like,
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0: And I feel like the party just walks in the door anytime we put them on the airwaves. They're called Night Shift Special.
1: Yeah, they're bringing back rock from a cornfield in Michigan. At least that's what they claim to do. This is Psycho on Sky.

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14: So it's Labor Day weekend. You got it on the sniff. I'm Malcolm, and the gal over here that's already wearing her Doc Martens and flannel is
15: Kristen Limon, and I'm pouring the tequila too, but not before I put tons of black eyeliner on. Nirvana, Smells Like Teen Spirit, the Favian remix on Scratch.

0: Scratch and Sniff, Liking Ben and Breaking Benjamin, Something Wicked. That guy's got like a formula to his sound, man, and there's just something wicked about it.
1: Yeah, and it works every single time. Master of Puppets right on top of that from Metallica, the Bog remix.
0: Yes, Rage Against the Machine, Killing in the Name. Ba-da-bum. I should have done what you told me, Kristen. Should have done it.
1: Everybody should. Listen to me. You'll never be wrong. Ryan Purd's new music for you, Blood on My Love, some Nirvana, Smells Like Teen Spirit.
0: And Jacoby, when we come across the break.
1: Hold on, it's Scratch and Sniff.
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0: All right, Labor Day weekend. Do you throw vegetables on the grill, Kristen, when it's like Labor Day weekend, or are you straight carny?
1: No, we do both. Got to do a veggie, got to do a meat, got to do a beer, got to do it all.
0: Okay. Last resort, how about we do some Papa Roach?
1: Let's do it. It's the Ailment Remix on Scratch and Sniff.
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I'm Shroom. Alexa, Siri, Google, they all know us by name. 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

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I'm Shroom. 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

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I'm Shroom. Alexa, Siri, Google, they all know us by name. 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
1: Sunday will still be unseasonably hot. Afternoon highs in the lower to middle 90s with mostly sunny to partly sunny skies and maybe a few afternoon storms.
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0: or succeeding?
1: I think homework is a wildly debated topic in the world of education, the extent to which it supports a student's learning. I can share my own personal perspective. I think that our students do need practice. Mm-hmm. And as a former educator, what I've come to learn is what happens when you practice incorrectly, which sometimes is happening when a student is alone working on homework and hasn't mastered the content yet. And so I don't experience the extreme direct connection between homework. I think AI can be used to help a student actually get it correct so that they can be practicing their content more accurately.
0: Right.
1: So I still see the opportunity in that.
0: Yeah.
1: And then when I think about the correlation between testing, that's also a wildly debated topic in education. I am pro accountability and I am pro testing because it creates transparency around what is true for students and not. But I also believe it's not the full story. With every student, there's a qualitative narrative that sits alongside the quantitative understanding, which we usually measure through tests that tell us how a student is doing. So I think as the technology grows, becomes more advanced, it just requires us to actually be more nuanced in how we think about whether or not a student is prepared to enter into the world, to be a thriving adult in society. And so I think we should keep looking at it and inform an opinion, but I don't have a firm opinion that I think there's a correlation between homework and test results, et cetera. I think it's all data that helps us inform how we can evolve the future of learning.
0: Joy Okoro, Chief Impact and Operating Officer at Teach for America. That website again, teachforamerica.org. Joy, appreciate the time, the conversation. Best of luck.
1: Thank you so much, Manny.
0: I am Manny Munoz. I appreciate you listening to iHeartRadio's Communities this week. As always, if you have any questions, comments, or suggestions, reach out to me on Instagram. My handle is at IODManny. That's at IODManny. And that'll do it for another edition of iHeartRadio's Communities. I'm Manny Munoz. Until next time.
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2: Sunday will still be unseasonably hot. Afternoon highs in the lower to middle 90s with mostly sunny to partly sunny skies and maybe a few afternoon storms.
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0: 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Let's go! 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
22: Just a prank, honey. What do you mean, divorce papers? Suddenly I can't read. How are those eggs coming?

So Jeff Hahnemann from Pearl Jam, he'll release a photo album next month. He's been taking pictures the entire time the band's been on tour, so like the last 35 years. Don't really know if they need to spend all the money on color processing, though. All the clothing in the 90s was really drab. Black and white will work just fine. 107.9 KBPI rocks the rock.

Nothing makes me feel older than knowing that band Five Finger Death Punch is celebrating their 20th anniversary. I remember their debut album. I was barely out of college. 107.9 KBPI rocks the Rockies with Harvey Danger.

0: riff on that song, man. New stuff from Nickelback. It's called Rattle the Cage. 107.9 KBPI rocks the Rockies. Corey Roddick in. Why does that sound a little bit heavier than it usually does? Because they got help on that song. John Five from Motley Crue laid down the guitar on that. You're like, who? Yeah, the guy who isn't Mick Mars, you know. Hang tight, man. Got more rock on the way for your Sunday morning. Let's go ahead and get you 3 days grace. And it wouldn't be a proper church service without Lemmy. Motorhead happens next. 107.9 KBPI rocks the Rockies.
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2: Sunday will still be unseasonably hot. Afternoon highs in the lower to middle 90s with mostly sunny to partly sunny skies and maybe a few afternoon storms.
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It was 2 years ago yesterday that this band came back to life from out of nowhere. And I've been watching like a hawk for the 7 years that came before, wondering what was going to happen with Linkin Park. Well, they came back one afternoon, live streamed, showed us some new music, gave us a new album, told us they had a new tour plan, introduced us to new bandmates. And now we'll learn the whole story when the documentary hits theaters September 30th. Linkin Park's on KBPI.

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And we're relying on your help. 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If you're not sure what that is, there's a button toward the bottom of the screen shaped like a microphone. It's red. Go ahead and hit that button. Whatever you have to say comes to us right here in the studio. 107.9 KBPI. Rocking the way you want to rock.

0: There, Sleep Theory, you got Static. 107.9 KBPI rocks the Rockies. Corey Roddick in. Well, 2 weeks from right now, we will be like, wow, it's all over. But right now is that anticipation period for our 2026 iHeartRadio Music Festival happening in Las Vegas. 2 weeks from this weekend, the biggest names in all music coming down to grace the stage that we have. And every year we take it to Vegas, set it up at the T-Mobile Arena. And Smashing Pumpkins coming down this year. Weezer's coming down. Goo Goo Dolls, Muse, Snoop Dogg, and many, many more. 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
2: Sunday will still be unseasonably hot. Afternoon highs in the lower to middle 90s with mostly sunny to partly sunny skies and maybe a few afternoon storms.
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12: 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Harris Dickinson and Marissa Abella are reading it to you on Audible. 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You yearn for Elizabeth and Mr. Darcy to profess their undying love for one another. 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Stories that speak to you.
13: 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We're on Facebook. We're on Instagram. Are we on TikTok? We're not on Tinder anymore because we got catfished too many times. But follow us on the rest of them at 107.9 KBPI.

107.9 KBPI rocks the Rockies. Corey Roddick in for your Sunday morning. Here's what I got on deck for you. I got 30 Seconds to Mars. Also Metallica. And I'm drawing a blank. I haven't had enough coffee yet. 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We'll take care of you after this from AWOL Nation. 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

107.9 KBPI. Thank you for hearing us. You know, for not just smiling your head and nodding.

There was this time that my fiance and I drove from Las Vegas to Los Angeles, and that song was in my head the entire time. Remember the video? Hell yeah. From Avenged Sevenfold to Alice in Chains. That's how we're rocking your Sunday morning. 107.9 KBPI rocks the Rockies.

0: That's new rock from a band called Warning. It's called Kerosene. Got it on 107.9 KBPI, rocking the Rockies. It's happening. Corey Roddick in. Got to wind this thing up one more time before I get out of here. And I need your help on how we're going to do it properly. You know I'm more than accommodating and I aim to please, but I can't read minds. I tell my fiance this all the time. So go ahead and help me meet you halfway. Open up the free iHeartRadio app. Leave me a talkback message. Whatever you're feeling, you will get next. But I'll tell you this. I'll be a little bit selfish. I want Godsmack, too, so they'll be in there as well. It's all on the way with KBPI.
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3: Controversy in college football. A disputed replay decision goes number 15 Michigan's way as they beat Western Michigan on a Hail Mary. The Big Ten backs up the review. Number 1 Ohio State rolls to a win over Ball State. Number 2 Oregon knocks off Boise State by a touchdown. At the ballparks, the Rays beat the Rangers 6-3 in 10 innings. Jonathan Aranda, a 3-run homer in the 10th. I'm Trey Bender.
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Corey Roddick getting the hell up out of here. Whatever you get into this holiday weekend, be safe about it. 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High five, we got this.

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107.9 KBPI. It's Thor with you until 3 o'clock on your Labor Day Sunday. Hope you're hanging out, enjoying a sip of coffee, or maybe just driving around, or doing whatever you want to do, getting ready for football season. Starts a week from tomorrow. Broncos taking on the Chiefs. Here's Evanescence.

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My name is

0: 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If you notice extra people around here, it's because Denver made the list along with places like Orlando, Boston, and New York. 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

0: 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It's going down in, less than 2 weeks? 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There's still a very limited number of tickets left, so get them before they sell out. Here's Five Finger Death Punch.
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0: Well, I think what he said was that the top prize is $100,000 and something about how great I look. 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

107.9 KBPI. My name's Thor. Carl hit that talkback mic and told me he loves Weezer. Carl, this one's for you out in Wheat Ridge. It's Weezer, Tashpipe.

0: It's really blowing me away that Spider-Man Brand New Day is making so much money at the box office. It was a great movie. I really liked it. I love Spider-Man. But it's on its way to becoming like the highest grossing movie of all time. It's already past Titanic. Avatar and Avengers are like right in its crosshairs. Sixth straight weekend of being the number one movie at the box office. Who saw this coming?
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2: Sunday will still be unseasonably hot. Afternoon highs in the lower to middle 90s with mostly sunny to partly sunny skies and maybe a few afternoon storms.
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20: 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That's us.

I heard that opening riff of Seven Nation Army everywhere yesterday watching college football. It's been college football heavy all weekend. White Stripes, there they are. My name's Thor. Rob Zombie and Disturbed are next. Here's Shinedown with Monster.

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New trailer just came out for the HBO Harry Potter series. How do you feel about that? 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I never saw any of them. I'm sorry. I'm not a Harry Potter person. 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

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That was My Way. 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
2: College football, number 15, Michigan beats Western Michigan 13-12 on a Hail Mary. 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Apple Cup today, Washington against Washington State. 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Dodgers beat the Nationals 6-5. Shohei Ohtani held out for a third straight game. The Nats at Dodger Stadium tonight. I'm Trey Bender.
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What are some signs that you have your life together in 2026? 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

0: That was Linkin Park. I'm Thor. We're BPI. And I'm 39 years old. I feel like I have my life together. And they say, according to The Independent, the number one sign of having your life together is being physically responsible, enjoying your company, and also like making your bed and doing the dishes. And I feel like I do all those things except for enjoying company. I don't like being around people sometimes. I'm sorry. I said it. Metallica next.
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2: Sunday will still be unseasonably hot. Afternoon highs in the lower to middle 90s with mostly sunny to partly sunny skies and maybe a few afternoon storms.
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My name's Thor, Web 1079 KBPI. And according to Body and Soul's 2026 sex consensus, which generation leads the most in the best sex? Well, and according to the study, Gen Z is having less sex than everyone else. So think about this. Boomers are having more sex than 20-year-olds. Huh.

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0: Well, I think what he said was that the top prize is $100,000 and something about how great I look. 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
2: Sunday will still be unseasonably hot. Afternoon highs in the lower to middle 90s with mostly sunny to partly sunny skies and maybe a few afternoon storms.
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That was Audio Slave. My name's Thor, and my time, she is up. I'm going to get out of here. I'll be back next Saturday, and we are a week away from the NFL season. I can't wait. I'll talk to you soon.

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Labor Day weekend. It's not 107.9 KBPI as we rock the Rockies. Football back on, man. Get outside. Do a little hiking, a little pool, lake action, whatever you got going on. Thanks for rocking with us. 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

1079 KBPI rocks the Rockies. Whatever you got planned for the weekend, doing as little as possible. Get out, do some beer drinking. 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Some-

107.9 KBPI rocks the Rockies. Lots going on for Labor Day weekend tomorrow. I'm really excited about this. Bowling for Soup and Ballyhoo. Washington's downtown Fort Collins. Tickets are available. Doors open 6 o'clock. That'll be a great night, man. Great hang. STP, it's the Weekend Rocks on BPI.

0: Ladies and gentlemen, that's there. Who you follow? 107.9 KBPI. Rocks the Rockies. Appreciate being here. Hopefully you're enjoying your long Labor Day weekend. It's Slore. Football, man, it's back. The pageantry, the drama, it's like a soap opera. Colorado State whipping up on Wyoming yesterday in the border war. Did you see Michigan? Should have got beaten by Western Michigan last night. Looked like time was expired. Western Michigan wins. Oh, no, no, no, no, no. Those Big Ten refs put up an extra second. That's a big cover-up going on. More football continues through the day today. You've got Notre Dame in Wisconsin. I don't know how good Notre Dame's going to be. They always put them up in the top five, right? Ole Miss, Louisville. And then tomorrow night, we still have college football, SMU, and Florida State. Zeppelin, Godsmack, more next.
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2: Sunday will still be unseasonably hot. Afternoon highs in the lower to middle 90s with mostly sunny to partly sunny skies and maybe a few afternoon storms.
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6: You stepped out for your morning jog, except it's not your usual morning jog. You started listening to an epic sci-fi book on Audible. 30 chapters later, you've accidentally run a half marathon. You lost track of how far you've run, somewhere just past the city limits. You can't stop. You have to find out what happens next. Then it's over. The universe seems bigger. You feel different. You feel like you have no idea where you are. Audible. Stories that speak to you. You stepped out for your morning jog, except it's not your usual morning jog. 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You lost track of how far you've run, somewhere just past the city limits. You can't stop. 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You feel different. You feel like you have no idea where you are. Audible. Stories that speak to you.
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2.0. Sully Erna is calling the band Godsmack 2.0. I think that's hilarious. We'll be at the Junkyard Wednesday night with STP. 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

Zombie and Mr. Manson together this coming Saturday night at Fiddler's Green. You got your tickets to that show yet? That's going to be insane. A buddy of mine went to the one in Tampa a couple of weeks ago. It was sold out. I mean, wild. If there's last minute tickets, you know who's got us. Wake up with your show to Willie B. All week long for your chance to win tickets. All these big shows coming to town. APC's latest, Starless. BPI Rocks. Appreciate you hanging out.

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Whatever you got planned, whole lot of nothing, whole lot of something. 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Slower.

0: 1079 KBPI rocks the Rockies. Appreciate you stopping in. Long Labor Day weekend. Floor. A lot of shows. Really, this week and the next couple of weeks. Five Finger Death Punch Red Rocks on Tuesday. Godsmack STP and Dorothy on Wednesday at the Junkyard. Rob Zombie, Marilyn Manson. Fiddler's Green on Saturday. We'll be tired after this week. You get your tickets. 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And I love it. A lot of bands are using AXS now. You'll notice that. It's a pain in the ass to get to the ticket, but it's all verifying you're human, so bots can't buy all these tickets anymore. 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
3: College football peppers Sunday with four ranked teams in action. Number 17, Washington hosts Wazoo. Fifth-ranked Notre Dame plays Wisconsin at Lambeau Field. The primetime is 24th-ranked Louisville visiting number 9 Ole Miss. Boston sweeps Baltimore in 4 while the Yankees drop 2 of 3 in San Diego. Braves hold off the Phillies. Have taken 2 of 3. Four-game set wraps up Monday. And Carlos Alcaraz and Aryna Sabalenka win at the U.S. Open. I'm Rob Bushka.
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course, I know at this point of the season, we are focused on football. But I got to point this out. The Rockies put up 10 runs last night against St. Louis. I feel like with that happening, I got to say something about it. Turn our attention back to football now. 107.9 KBPI rocks the Rockies. Gary Clark Jr.

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Faith No More cannot wait to hear where they're going on this big reunion tour for next year. 107.9 KBPI Rocks, the Rockies Heights floor. We do know a couple of dates that they're going to be down in Australia, New Zealand with System of a Down, and then they announced one in Brazil somewhere. We'll see what happens either locally or nationally. Beggars can't be choosers, I guess. Five Finger Death Punch now. Oh,

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9: From the people who brought you It's the Dog Park comes...

79K BPI rocks the Rockies. About the time we should be getting our Sunday scaries at this point. I'd just go harder on the cold beers than Sunday fun day, right? If you don't have to work tomorrow. If you do have to work tomorrow, it's okay. I do too. Sit the beers maybe a little harder. It's okay. Not many people will be working tomorrow. We'll be one of the few. Nickelback on the way. Korn now. BPI.

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0: Thanks for Nickelback there, Rattle the Cage, 107.9 KBPI. Rocks the Rockies. Appreciate being here. It's Lore. Football underway. Tough sport, right? Never seen this. Football players, the Colorado School of Mines and Washburn University had their game canceled yesterday in the middle of the game. Ended in a tie because it was literally too hot. The game happened in Topeka, Kansas, when the temperature on the field, they call it the wet bulb globe temperature, measures heat stress on the field, factors in all kinds of stuff, temperature, humidity, wind, the sun, how hard it is for the human body to get rid of heat. Once the reading crosses a certain threshold, you can't continue the game. So it was a tie ball game. They said because that threshold had been crossed, couldn't have overtime. Game ends in a tie. One of the few ways a game can end that way in college football. Gunners, 3 days grace. More coming up next.
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Like I said, man, it has been new album, touring, new album. 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